0: Just 343, you have some skateboarders on a roadway eastbound on 4th impeding traffic.
1: Copy, 4th and what?
0: 4th and Gillette now.

0: 8517. 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
0: 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I'll be at the Eddy.
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1: Stand by one. That's affirmative.
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0: Hold Gillette, area law enforcement patrol with a traffic complaint last seen at the 135 I-90 westbound, 135 I-90 westbound, RP advisor white Ford F-250, Colorado plates, David X-ray Charles Paul 59. Two males in the vehicle came up about 100 miles per hour on the RP. Vehicles in front of the RP in the construction zone now and have slowed down. She has her son in the vehicle and the driver's behavior really scared the RP. Came within a few inches of hitting her from behind. End of draft complaint is 1816.
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1: 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You got mileage?
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0: 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Okay.

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0: 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I've got RO numbers, but we have the locals in there.
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0: 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It's going to be in the same area.
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1: 10-4.
2: 420.
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0: Is there a pending call, EMS call, right now?
1: Negative. The pending call is going to go to POV.
0: Copy. Thank you.

0: 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I come back on 132.
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0: Can you take a message, please?
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1: 552, where are you at?
0: I'm on

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1: Go ahead.
0: You can just ignore it on your jail.
1: Okay.

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1: Good.
0: When you're done with that, could you take a look at 135? See if that's something you could help us out with?

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1: That's a firm.
0: Copy. I'll let you know when I'm done with this other one. I'll just grab her and take her over there.
1: Copy. Thank you.

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1: Five fifty two, your IR is 26-18709.
0: Thank you.
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0: Last name's Fiddler, Frank Ida, David, David, Lincoln, Edward, Robert. First name is Marita, Mary, Adam, Robert, Ida, Tom, Adam. Date of birth is
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2: Okay. 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
3: What state did you say she's out of?
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2: I think I forgot to clear us from the hospital. 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
0: 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They're going to be at the park on Flying Circle.
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0: One County Passenger 415 Lincoln comes back current maroon 2004 Dodge Utility to Diane Johnston out of, or off of Longmont.
1: Alright, your truck stop.
0: Hi.
1: So, 1801 G4LO is a convertible Mercedes, Colorado temp, 861-7011. So 53.
0: 53. Copy.
1: 742. Have a good night.
0: 742.
1: That's the person who always takes off. So I put that. So I'm in front of Concho Valley.
0: 10-4.

0: 393 status.
1: Good. Did you get a return or do you need a VIN?
0: Nope, it's clear. It's in there.
2: Copy.
3: SO 46.
0: Go ahead.
3: 10876 South. You can call him on the 38.
0: Go for it.

0: 10-4, is there another unit that can head to Southern and Contra Valley?
1: 46, 4J and Granite.
2: 393, 552.
1: Yeah.
2: If you're available, or when you are available, will you head down here to Flying Circle?
1: Never.
0: 46, it looks like he's just east of Bunny Lane on Southern.
1: Copy, hold 76 that way.
0: 10-4.
1: That's a 627 line, if you know.
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0: close to Johnston, down Ocean Henry, Nora, Sam Tom, Ocean Nora, Person Diane, David Ida, Adam, Nora, Edward, Middle Michelle, Mary Ida, Charles, Henry, Edward, Mike, and Edward, Denver 08-17-1961.
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0: Last of Rogers, Robert Ocean, George Edward, Robert Sam. First of Leslie, Lincoln Edward Sam, Lincoln Ida Edward. Date of birth 11/14/53, Wyoming male.
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0: That's current maroon 92 Chevy to LP Rogers off Ham. And the RP just called back on this call and says he no longer needs our assistance. Apparently the whoever was doing it had permission.
1: Thank you.

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0: CW-138, suspicious person in the area of 9 Independence Drive. Our piece of this house has been vacant. Now the windows are all open. She said there were two females prowling around there yesterday. She thinks they're probably in this residence now.
1: What's wrong, being wrong?
2: 528, well, that's...

0: And so 6-1-6-1-4.
1: Okay.
0: Just D Lakeway, Adam, David Edward, Henry 4-5 Young, Alabama passenger, it's on a white Chevy Trailblazer.
1: Good morning.
0: So 6-2, and that's Adam Ocean on the first two.
1: Edward.
0: That's a quick clear.
1: So she wants you tonight?
0: Go 50 in Lakeway, Wisconsin passenger, Lincoln Tom, 7262, gray 4.
1: So far.

0: 149605.
1: Go ahead.
0: Fifty in Lake Way, Wisconsin passenger, Lincoln Tom 7262, gray 4.
1: So far.

0: at 149-10-2, 27th, Wisconsin Mill.
1: Okay.
0: Class of Wheat Sal, Lincoln Edward Edward, Tom Zebra, Ocean William, First of Dalton, David Adam Lincoln, Tom Ocean Nora, two middle names, Charles Edward, 01-04-2007.
1: 10-14-12. 149, just 343, I did not get the 28 to come back. Can I get that from you again?
0: Maybe Wisconsin, PC, Lincoln, Tom 7, 262. At the beginning of it, there's a little B as in boy. That's the 6127 I have left, you know.

0: Last of Zebra Ever, Robert Boy Adam, First of Olivia, Ocean Lincoln Ida, Victor Ida Adam, no middle name. Date of birth 02/07/1963.
1: Ten first and 12.

0: 149 is off.
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0: Your mail is clear, but I'm still not getting the 28 to come back. We can try it with him if you want. Break 61 or so. Your female is 1034 and gone.
1: Sure. So 149, I have that bin ready.
0: Go ahead.
1: One Frank Mary, 5 King 8, David 8 5, John George Charles, 29633.
0: Four. 149 is open.

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0: Negative. I could stand by if you guys need another.
1: Oh, we're good, thank you.

0: I've got that one coming back. Valles through 11:30 of 2026 to a Martin Moran out of Fort Atkinson, Wisconsin on a 2018 Ford Explorer, gray in color.
1: 10-4, that'd be the one. Thank you. Okay. 539-552.
2: Go ahead.
1: Colin's going to come down there and see if he can walk you to the area he left the bag.

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2: Negative, it just comes back to the royalty company.
0: Copy.
3: SO 45, 10-8.
2: No more.
4: 049, 552.
1: Yeah. Go ahead.
4: We found the backup.
1: I copy.

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1: I did not.
0: Super.

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0: Go ahead.
1: 50 in Lakeway. Lincoln David Charles, 463 Minnesota Pass, in front of Craig, Volkswagen SUV.
0: 10-4.

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2: 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We just had a call saying that they weren't working.
0: That's right.
1: 61 SO, they're clear and valid.
0: Over.
1: 46 SO.
3: Go ahead.
1: Are you en route to that, Vin?
3: Well, I guess I can be.
1: And four. The RP knew that it was going to be a little bit before we could get anybody down there. It came in at approximately 16:35.
3: Yeah, he's 76.
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3: 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It looks like Cal's probably back in. 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
2: Confirm.
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1: 621, did you copy 149 traffic?
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0: 749, 605.
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0: 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Am I for place? 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
0: Again, King 6496, Wisconsin passenger, on a great milestone, and you can probably start paying for it.
1: 10-4, is there another unit that can head to 61's location, approximately southern and 50?
2: 149, clear from the stop here in a second.

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0: Bobby, would you open one and assign it to 552?
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2: 10-4.

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0: Are you still en route to that, or are you going to 1022?
1: You can take me off of it for now. I'll still point that way, though.
0: Of course.
2: That's a 6-1, 27, Wisconsin Mail.
0: Go up first.
3: PD 552.
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2: Two last names. Adam Lincoln Victor, Adam Robert Edward Zebra, Seconds Diaz, David Ida, Adam Zebra, First of Frank Edward Lincoln, Ida Paul Edwards, Little M. Antonio, Adam Nora Tom, Ocean Nora Ida Ocean, date of birth 02-10-2007. Great.
4: Copy.
0: 61 or so.
2: Good.
0: Just to confirm, you said first name was Frank Edward Lincoln Ida Paul Edwards?
2: That's right.
0: 10-4, and he was out of what state again?
2: Wisconsin.
0: 10-4, go with the next.
2: Wisconsin Mail, Rasta Benson, Boyer Nora, Sam Ocean Nora, First of Bradley, Boy Robert Adams, David Lincoln, Edward Young, Middle of Mary Charles Lincoln, Edward, Ocean David, date of birth 1-1-02-2006.
0: 10-4, 10-12.
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4: Chevy.
0: Thank you, NFL.
2: Good.
0: I'm not getting 27 to come back for either of them. Do you have all the ones at all?
2: The first one I gave you is not possession. I got one for the second one, though.
0: Never mind, my partner got him back. We'll get him in state returns and read him back. They're both clear and valid, though.
1: That's a 46, we're not 10-6.
0: Go ahead.
1: 8.9 times 2.
0: Go ahead.

0: first will be John Frank 2, Sam John George, David Charles 3, Frank Henry 5, 527, 36, Frank.
1: SO that came back not on file, and it did not come back in Vin Assist either.
2: 528 PS.
1: Go ahead.
0: To a 2015 Subaru. Do you want me to run the Venti again?
2: Copy. Can you confirm that play for me when you get set?
1: Yes, please.

0: John, Frank, 2. Sam, John, George. David, Charles, 3. Frank, Henry, 5. 5, 2, 7. 3, 6.
1: 10 for you. That's what I got. Is it maybe out of a different state?
0: It's out of Idaho.
1: That's 61 units, okay. 46 SO that did come back out of Idaho on a 2015 white Subaru Forester. Go ahead with your next.
0: This would be in a Harley Davidson. 1 Henry David. 1 Boy William. Boy 1 8. 6 Young 0. 9 2 9 3 0.
1: Is that out of Idaho too or Wyoming?
0: Going to be out of Idaho as well.
1: 10-4, 10-12.
2: PD-517.
1: 46 SO that did come back on a 2006 Harley Davidson.
2: Go ahead.
0: Copy, thank you.
2: Can you change 145 to littering, please?
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0: 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It's gonna be an orange Subaru, Montana passenger, Edward Boy Henry 710.
1: 10-4.

0: Last of Gould, George. Ocean Union, Lincoln, David. First of Piper, Paul Young. Paul Avery, Robert. Middle of Avery, 12/26/2009.
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0: 149 SL. She's clear and valid, class ID to Charles, with a limitation of 5 a.m. to 11 p.m. and one non-family passenger under 18.
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2: So far.

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0: Copy, are y'all with Hayden?
1: That's for.
0: Copy, I'm showing him not eligible.
1: Copy.

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1: 45.
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1: That's firm. Go ahead.
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2: 45 SO.
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2: 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Clear 29, file 27.
0: 1202, wagon hammer. 1204, wagon hammer.
3: Copy, thank you. And I'll be 799 South Maverick.
2: 10-4.
3: SO 46445.
2: Go ahead.
0: Sorry, my apologies. It's just going to be 2.
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3: Massa Peterson, Paul Edward David, Edward Robert Sam, Edward Nora, Tristan Daniel, David Adam Nora, Ida Edward Lincoln, middle of Lee, 08-20-1954.
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0: Go ahead.
3: Vessel 45, 10-8.
2: Bill Parks, supervisor just showed up and said they destroyed a bathroom too. I'll take care of documenting that for you.
0: 10-4.
4: Thank
0: you. PD 552. Cut. I'll be en route back to 808 South Gillette to return some property.
4: Copy.
0: PD
4: 552.
0: Go ahead. I can't remember if we had a theft opened up at 808 South Gillette, but will you open one? And one at 808 Warren.
4: Copy. PD 549. We open another one at 1107 Ross.
2: That's the 149 on 10-8.
1: 10-4.
4: Copy.

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1: 549, you said 101, Ross?
2: Go ahead.
3: 1107.
1: Thank you.
0: Did you call in Aaron Canaster?
2: That's perfect. He's on the phone. He can't send it to mine.
0: 10-4.

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0: You open up another one at 1110, Ross.
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3: Go ahead.
2: West of George John, Ocean Victor, Ida George, Christian Andrew, Adam Nora David, Robert Edward William, Middle of James, Denver 09-11-2001.
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0: 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It's going to be New York commercial plate 60151 Nora Adams.
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0: Postal 6. Don't you have my driver on Foothills?
1: All we've got is what's back on is 27, which is off of East Person Street in Laramie.
0: 10-4, I got the full address in there.
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0: That one's coming back current. Tan 2005 Buick four-door to a Maya Aguirre off of East 12th Street.
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1: Toby.
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2: Open another at 206 11th.
1: One more time on the address.
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1: Kelly.
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0: PD 552.
4: 10-4. Go ahead.
0: Postal 61. One more at 806 South Lot.
4: 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Copy.
0: Kind of on 619 and I'll drive to the area if you want again.
4: 10-4. We've gotten 3 more calls about it.
2: PD 549.
0: Yeah, it's 4 strand wires. Not going to hold a cap anyway.
1: 549, go ahead.
2: Another at 211.
1: Copy.

0: Pedestal 6 and we'll be out with it at that intersection.
1: 10-4.
0: Pedestal 6, do we have a moment, please?
1: That's a negative, but I can find out.

0: 61 SO.
1: Good.
0: Last year, it was a Mr. Foley. I do have phone numbers for him if you'd like me to give him a call, or if you want to give him a call.
1: Yes, please.
0: You or me?
1: If you could, Chase.
0: 10-4.

0: 5:49. Good. We open another one at 3:05:11. Copy.
1: That's the system.
2: Go ahead.
3: He said 3:05.
1: I got him back in.
2: 10:04.
0: Was that traffic for 5:49?
3: That's a firm. He said 3:05:11.
2: Diesel 1 is called Dennis and let him know.
0: That's a firm.
3: Copy.
1: Yeah, if you want to just sign me the number, I'll give him a call.
2: 10:04.
4: 6:01 is up.

0: 61 SL. We've got three phone numbers for that male in our system. All three of them, I gave a call, and all three of them, I was negative contact.
1: No worries, thanks. I'll be sending it to 24.
0: No worries.

0: 472 PD.
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2: 25 SL.
3: That's by the Welding Academy, correct?
0: Copy call 166 Chins. RP stating that her children are being threatened by neighborhood kids, stating they're going to hit her kids with baseball bats.
1: Yep. 85, 60, come back.
0: Copy.
2: Sure. It's 42 Kinsey Lane-ish. It's actually coming up kind of right at the first curve on Kinsey Lane. Just an open 911 line. No rapid SOS came in, and I'm not hearing anything except for a few voices every once in a while in the background.
3: Copy. You can show me 1060.
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4: That is current on the 1984 Green Ford truck to Lane Dunseth on Rohan.
3: Cool.
2: 45 SL. 473 PD.
3: Go ahead.
1: Okay.
2: Just for your 43, we were also out with this kid earlier today as well. You're getting colder from where it's coming in at. It was right at that first curve on Kinsey, just south of the road.
1: Copy, thank you.
3: Copy.

0: It's okay.
1: Go ahead.
0: The truck I just gave you, we pull it. 51 Grand Mile.
1: Never.
2: SO 45, can you try calling it back?

0: 45 as well.
1: Go ahead.
0: It's just ringing off the hook, no answer.
1: Copy. All that's in this area is just parked vehicles of students at school.
0: 10-4.
1: I did see some people outside, so I'll just try to make contact with them, see if they know the phone owner.
0: 10-4. It's going to be a phone number ending in 2674, if that helps.
1: Copy. Thank you.
0: Yep.

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1: Fine.
0: Check 2729 on the RO of this truck, please.
1: 549P. That's true.
2: Go ahead.
1: 61 SRE, 1061. You start working on this welfare check from 4505 TP. The male is starting to drive his vehicle into a brick wall. My partner's working on vehicle information.
0: Good.
1: Clear 29s, code 500, currently on federal probation. 27 is valid class control.
0: So.

0: 549. Are you starting by phone?
1: That's a friend.
0: Copy. If you need a cover, just let me know.
1: Copy.

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0: This is 61.
1: 61. 549 PV.
0: What's in better rotation for?
1: Anyway.
2: Go ahead.
1: The plate's going to be 17 County, 781 William, 10-04 Chevy.
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0: Mountain Middle Lane and 1416. Not sure of the state. Balance is Boy X-Ray Nora, Tom 5-3. It's a white Hyundai, maybe.
1: 10-4.
0: Actually, I think it's an Infiniti and possibly New Mexico plate.
1: 10-4.

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0: The male showed back up to the residence while we headed to TV.
1: Copy.
2: PD 56, yeah, I can back him.
3: Sessa 149, after 8.
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0: 517. Are you guys good?
1: We're good. I'll be giving you a call here in a couple minutes.
0: Copy.
2: SO 45.
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2: Last of Ortiz, Ocean Robert Tom, Ida Zebra, first Ruben, Robert Union Boy, Edward Nora. Date of birth is 12-15-06.
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3: He's clear, valid.
2: Copy 619, and I have a local address form.
3: Go ahead.
2: 268 Carrick Way.
3: 10-4.

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1: I'm good, PD.
2: Right, we're
1: going to
2: 560, what's the point?
1: Can you repeat?
2: Where are you at?
1: I'm in the house, just talking to the quarry.

0: 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MS-260, respond to the ER room 7 for an airmed transport. 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
0: Last of Alkin, Adam Lincoln, Charles Ocean, Nora. First of Opal, Ocean Paul, Adam Lincoln, middle of Rose.
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0: 02-23-2006.
2: 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Just 0-43, we're not going to be attempting contact.
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0: Go ahead.
1: 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Classy Charles.
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0: Passive Byron, Boy Young, Robert, Nora, Edward, First of Adrienne, Adam, David, Robert, Ida, Adam, Nora, Nora, Edward, Middle of Marie, 05-12-1967.
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0: SO45-10-8.
1: 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Thank you.
3: 10-4. Break 149 SO.
4: 393-552.
2: You go ahead.
4: Go ahead. I'm just about back to the office. Where are they at?
3: 10-22.
2: They were on the table in the EOC last I knew.
4: Copy. I'll see if I can find one and I'll send it to them.
2: Yep, thanks.
3: $149 SO.
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0: 10-4. PD-463, off duty, have a good night.
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0: 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I'm not finding them. Is there anywhere else I should look?
1: The cabinet and the squad pod.
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0: We're at the airport, non-emergent, starting zeros.
1: Dropping off the airport, starting zeros.
0: 549. I texted you.
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0: 10-2, 2729, Wyoming Mail.
1: This is the RO.
0: That's perfect.
1: He's clear, valid, Classy Charles.
0: Copy, 619.
1: 10-4.

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1: You're up.
0: Copy call 169. RP has a protection order against the male. RP can see garage light on and believes that the male's in her garage.
1: That's fine.
0: Send somebody back.
1: What's the address of that call?
0: 306 TP.
1: Copy. I can head that way from Utah Street.
0: Copy.
2: PD 549.
0: Good.
2: I'm clear enough here. I can head that way as well.
0: Copy.

0: 560, 549, just for your information. We're not showing a protection order.
1: Yeah. That's the 466-05.
2: Go ahead.
1: In Ranch Road, reply that we see if it'll be a white pickup standby.
2: Communications MF 36. 36.
1: That's 149605.
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1: Second Street in front of Beach Carrello. 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
3: 10-4.
1: That's the 46 to the 13 County Truck 8737.
3: I copy 13 County Truck 8737. Ten four.

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1: Go ahead.
0: SO just advised that there is a temporary protection order against Eddie.
1: Copy. Copy.
0: Copy.

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1: Last of Helms, Henry Edward, Lincoln, Mary Sam, Christopher Aiden, Adam, Ida, David, Adam, Nora, Middle of Lucas, DOB, DOB is 0217,
0: 2004. Number 46, that's all.
1: Go ahead.
0: Did you say 2004 or 2001?
1: 2004.
0: Ten four. I'm not getting a 27 to come back for that mail.
1: Copy. Would you like the OLN?
0: Yes, please.
2: 473 PD.
1: 516-597-160.
2: Good.
0: You said that's out of Wyoming?
2: Copy call 170, loud noise complaint, 103 East Walnut.
1: New Mexico.
0: That's fine.
3: Copy.
4: PD 549.
2: Go ahead.
4: Can you send a copy of the protection order to me?
2: We're working on it.
4: Copy, thank you.
0: 46, that's all.
1: Good.
0: I ran him out of Wyoming, which is why I didn't get anything back, but he's clear, valid.
1: Copy, 6 minutes.
0: Yeah.
1: SL-149.
0: Go ahead.
1: I meant to stay in front of Pizza Ranch on the stop, and I have a Wyoming mail when you're ready.
0: Go ahead.
1: It's going to be last of King, common spelling, first of Ronnie, Robert, Ocean, Nora, Nora, Ida, Edward, middle of Kyle, 09-16-1982.
0: Number 12. $149, he's 1034, invalid.
1: 10-4, 6-9.
0: 10-4.

0: 50 just south of Westover. Edward King Henry, 5059, Michigan passenger. Silver Subaru.
1: Silver.

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1: Okay.
2: 393-560.
0: Just turning on to TV. The Upright Boulevard and the Reno Drive. Calling out a PC. Edward Lincoln Adam, William 75.
2: Just pull past. We'll chat with you down here. But you're not in front of the residence.
0: Okay. PD 393. We are on TV.
3: Have it.
4: That's the 6127 Michigan female.
1: Go ahead.
4: Austin Boy Ida, Sam, Edward Lincoln, First Katrina, King Adam, Tom, Robert Ida, Nora Adam, Middle of Marie, Mary Adam, Robert Ida, Edward, 0925-1968.
1: She's 1074 invalid. The 28 that you gave me out of Michigan comes back to a Dodge Caravan, and I got it as Edward King Henry 505.
4: 5059.
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1: 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I have the correct 28 coming back on a 2019 Subaru Ascent, unknown color, to a Brent Bissell.
4: It's silver. And I'll be 619.
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4: 10-4.

0: Okay.
1: Can you figure out what Jed signed this so we can call him? There's some unclear instructions on it.
2: 45 Jed South.
3: 10-4.
4: 393, we took a look at it. We have no idea who, what judge that is.
1: Happy, who's the on-call judge?
4: Stand by.
0: That's a 46, I don't know if it can't be, but can I get out of here? Just start heading my way.
3: That's affirmed. 45 is headed your way.
0: And 2729, I'll cover a meal.
3: Go ahead.
0: You guys, can you show me out on TV?
4: So,
1: did you guys add that order to the file cabinet?
4: We're working on it.
1: Got it.
0: Last Puff. Paul Ocean Frey Frey. First Adam. Adam David Adam Mary. Middle Luke. Lincoln Union King Edward. DOB is 0224-1989.
3: I copy 22489.
1: That's right.
4: 393, I am due.
3: SORU 1061.
0: Negative, go ahead.
3: .393, it's in the file cabinet of the IR now, but if you need me to email it to you, I can.
1: Copy, go ahead and email it to me just in case the judge wants me to email it to them too.
3: Copy. Mail has multiple warrants out of Oregon, all non-extraditable. Priors for robbery, second degree. 27 is valid, clear, local 29.

0: SO 46, do you have his updated right address?
1: That's a negative.
0: It's 505 High Ridge Court.
1: 10-4.

0: 45, 46.
1: Go ahead.
0: Just 43. I'm just cutting this guy 580. He's just a little upset about getting a site for 60 and a 20.
1: Copy.
2: CD 520, will you attach me to 169, please?
3: Affirm.

0: 26 or so.
1: Alright.
0: Just to confirm, that is a Dodge Journey that you're out with, white in color?
1: Negative. It's a gray Camaro.
0: And four. That 28 came back on a 2016 Dodge Journey. Can I get it again?
1: I'll give you the van when you're ready.
0: Go ahead.
1: 2 George 1. Frank David.

0: 3, David. 3. 0, Frank. 9. 2, 4. 6. 9. 7, 7.
1: Divergent 12.
2: Got it. 473 PD.
1: I've got it coming back now on that 2015 Chevy Camaro to a Veronica Ramirez.
0: Okay. Copy. And Jarv will be the new owner, and I'll give you the 28 again when you're ready.
1: 10-4. Go ahead.
0: Edward Lincoln Adam. William 75, Colorado PC.
1: 10-4.
2: You're the only unit available. Can you respond to 171, breach of peace, 1435, Eagles Nest Apartment A? RP stating he's being harassed. Someone almost hit his truck. Now they followed him. They parked across the complex from this RP and are now harassing him.
3: 562 will pass.
2: Copy.
3: PD, are they on foot? Are they in a vehicle?
2: In a vehicle.
3: Okay. I'll be holding up.

0: 560.
1: Could you get a hold of SO, see if there was maybe a second TPO served?
2: Will you just call me?

0: units on TV straight. I'm seeing movement in the shed.
1: 393 copies. Just waiting on word back from the judge.

0: it's on TV streams. I mean, I'll just shut the lights off on anyway if you stepped out of the garage or not. Might be headed your way.
1: Oh, Tony, most of that was unreadable.
0: The mail shut the lights off. I can no longer see him. He might be headed your way.
1: We copy.

0: which was brought by 52 Rigor. To be in contact with the editor and law party.
1: MS-37, respond to 80 Gravant for a sick person. MS-37, respond to 80 Gravant for a sick person.
2: 473, 552.
0: Yeah.
2: Well, never mind.
3: Communications, you can assign that to MS-260.
1: Copy, MS-260.
3: Could you repeat that address, please?
1: 80 Gravant.
3: Copy.

0: Highway Patrol, Kerr County SO on that one.
1: Go, go, Patrol.
2: MS-260, this is a male with stage 4 cancer. He is awake and able to talk. It sounds like the doc wants to bring him back to the hospital. He is not able to walk.
3: 260 copies. Thank you.
0: I have a Toyota RAV4 versus a Deer about the 187 I-90 eastbound with airbag deployment. I'll be paging EMS.
1: I copy. It's 2226.

0: Cross the Pyramid, Paul, Ida, Edward, Robert, Mary, Adam, Nora, First of Deja, David, Adam, Young, John, Adam, date of birth
1: 03/07/2007. Kelly, did you get your email last name one more time?
0: The Pyramid, Paul, Ida, Edward, Robert, Mary, Adam, Nora.
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2: Good.
0: 10-4.
2: Last saw your mail in the garage. Copy.

0: ED-552. I got another mail to run. He's advising he doesn't have a driver's license.
1: Charlie,

Last of Cincinnaros, Sam, Ida, Sam, Nora, Edward, Robert, Ocean, Sam, First of Emmanuel, Edward, Mary, Mary, Adam, Nora, Union, Edward, Lincoln, date of birth 04/27/2003.

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3: Cool.
0: He's clear. No deal.
1: And if I could just get a traffic offense IR, that'd be great.
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6: 46-45, I assume you don't need me down there anymore.
1: That's perfect. Thanks for that, Sal.
6: Copy. Great. Tesla 45, you shall be 10-8.
5: Copy. Yeah, there's another garage just to the east of that one that you may be in.
2: 10-4.
1: Copy.
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0: Just checking. You guys get on seats?
1: We are just pulling up on scene. Took a little bit because of all the construction in this area.
0: Copy.

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0: Did you call Savannah Carstens?
3: 260.
4: We're at patient.
1: That's her.
3: Copy of patient.
0: 10-4, she's home now. You could drop off her 445.
1: Copy. Is she still on the phone?
0: Negative, sorry.
1: That's okay. I'll give her a call back.
0: 10-4.

0: Plaza D2B.
1: Go ahead.
0: Can you jump up on the interstate around the 128 eastbound? There's a male walking on the shoulder with a flashlight. Suspicious.
1: Copy.

0: 52, just for information, the male was described to be wearing dark clothing.
1: I copy. He's on the eastbound side?
0: That's firm. Eastbound side, walking eastbound on the shoulder.
1: Copy.
2: Units on TP. The judge confirmed that this is enforceable, so we'll attempt contact.
3: Copy. 549, I'll be heading from the front to the back.
2: Copy. Wait for me. I'll meet you there.

0: 517, we're working our way towards you.
1: I'm not getting local PC 299 Young to come back.
2: Copy. Just for your 43, I do have a operational drone we can use if it comes to it.
0: Copy. Sorry, it's going to be 299 Victor.
1: Oh. 299 Victor comes back. Current TAN 2002 GMC utility to Tremaine Apley off of West Box Elder Road.

0: 517-560.
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1: The two garage doors facing the street are closed.

0: All right, then, did you say you have an interior drone?
1: Yeah, it's from.
0: The homeowner gave us permission to go in the garage to check for him. If you wouldn't mind moving up here, and we'll pop the door.
1: Copy.
2: 393-552.
0: We have enough people here. Thank you.
2: I have information about that.
0: What?
2: That westernmost garage has a sizable attic access that could be used as a hide.

0: 552, that's a male here, up to airport entry.
1: Copy, I'll head that way.
0: At least I think it's a male, it looks like a female.
1: That westernmost garage has a sizable attic access that could be used as a hide.

0: 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Let's say 40 entry.
1: Copy, I'll head that way.
0: At least I think it's a male, so let's check a female.

0: 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That's the airport entry.
1: Copy, I'll head that way.
0: At least I think it's a manual, so it's like a female.

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1: MS 260, status.
2: Good.
0: Can you make 473 primary?
2: Firm.
3: PD 549.
1: 549.
3: Warnings are being given to go inside the garage.
1: You have consent to go inside the garage?
3: That's a firm. Warnings are being given right now.

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1: Copy.
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1: That's fair.

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1: 260.
0: We will be en route to the hospital, non-emergent, with one patient, starting zeros.
1: Copy. En route with one non-emergent, starting zeros.

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1: 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Chrysler.
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1: Go ahead.
0: Last Barry, Boy Edward Robert, Robert Young, Versa James, Comet, middle of William Robert, Edward Nora, Edward 01-08-1988, break.
1: Go ahead with your next. PD 549, Wyoming female. Go ahead.
0: I'm female not possession. Last of Lincoln, Adam, Mary, Adam, Sam, Tom, Edward, Robert, Sam, Bruce, Alicia, Adam, Lincoln, Ida, Charles, Ida, Adam, Philip, Jade, John, Adam, David, Edward, Denver, 05-02-1988.
1: 10-4, 10-12.
2: Two last names. First is Vance, Victor, Adam, Nora. Second is Horn, Henry, Ocean, Robert, Nora. First of Avery, Adam, Bear, Victor, Edward, Robert, Young, date of birth 01-15-2008.
3: Copy.

0: he is, or they're both valid. He's has priors for 260 and cautions that he carries guns and knives. She is clear. And I show that vehicle back on a 2005 green Chrysler to Julie Lavelle.
1: Yeah, that's it.
0: 10-4.
2: That's 445, 445.
0: Go ahead.
2: 1809 Colorado Street.
0: 10-4.
3: 549, Chief Clear Valley.
4: Bobby, thank you.
1: That's the 149, not bad, was 61.
0: Never.

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0: 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And I have a phone number. Are you okay if I just hang up and try to give it a call back?
1: Absolutely.
0: 10-4.
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3: MS-88. Are they requesting us from Wright?
2: Weston County just called and said that they requested a intercept. I apologize that it picked. I guess it didn't request Wright or Gillette.
1: Communications, EMS base.
2: EMS base.
4: Thank you, Weston. Can we run the RO?
2: Stand by.
1: Can you contact them back and see if they want their patient to come to Gillette, in which way they'll be coming?
2: How far

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0: Sorry, correction. MS88 EMS space.
2: 88, go ahead.
0: We'll just stand by, see what they say. If they come down 450, then you guys will go. If not, we'll go meet them somewhere.
3: 517 PD.
1: 46 SO.
2: That's what I figured. I was just like, I don't know where they're coming from, so.
0: Okay.
3: He's got an active protection order among some other cautions. Are you aware of those?
4: We copy, PD. We're clear of contact with him.
3: Copy.
1: I am a 911 caller. He got ran off the road by a water truck semi. RP's in the Chevy Express van. Coordinates show it at like 4182 Highway 50.
4: Can you change this to a loud noise complaint, please?
3: Go ahead.
4: Can you change this to a loud noise complaint?
3: Confirm.
5: SO 45.
1: Joy Patrol to let us on that one. Go ahead. Go for patrol.
2: Do you have a mile marker, communications MS-88, do you have a mile marker on that Highway 50?
5: Is there damage to the RP's vehicle, and which direction is the water truck going?
1: Local patrol.
6: I got an address from Weston County. It's on Highway 16. That's the address that they're responding from. They said the patient is coming to Gillette, if that helps.
1: It was really bad service. I'm not sure if there was any damage. The vehicle that ran them off was still behind them. It's a semi-trailer. It keeps speeding up and slowing down, and they just, I just lost them.
0: Brian, hold on. So they want us to respond from Gillette?
5: Copy, but we don't know if they're north or southbound.
1: Negative. I can try calling them back, and I'll try calling them back and find out. Gillette Patrol, Gillette is on that one.
5: Copy.
6: EMS base, as far as I know, it looks like...
1: Go ahead.
6: According to the map, it might be faster for the Gillette EMS to get there than right to come up 450.
3: 552, PD.
0: 46 copies as well. Break 4546. I'll just head north from right and see if I can find anything. I assume you're going to head south.
5: That's fair. En route to 180.
3: Copy.
0: Copy. Thank you.
1: We have a traffic complaint between Gillette and Casper. It looks like it's going to be about at the 4182 Highway 50. I ran the RP off of the road, keeps speeding up and slowing down. They were just passing more road.
0: You can show MS-37 en route to rendezvous with Upton.
6: Copy, 37.
1: 10 for 22-7.
6: I did put that address in the call that they're coming from, if that helps you guys.
1: Units responding to Highway 50. I just notified Highway Patrol as well.
2: 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Thanks, 37. If you need anything, let us know.
5: 45 copies.
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3: Copy.
6: MS-37 communications.
0: 10-2.
2: Go ahead.
1: 10-4.
6: I don't have much information on this patient other than she's a 17-year-old female who possibly has a head injury after rolling her vehicle and crawling out the window to the address of the call.
0: 37 copies.
1: 46 or so.
0: Good.
1: For that unknown problem, I'm still not getting an exact location, and every time I call the phone number back, it is just dead air. It doesn't even ring.
0: Copy. Is this related to our Highway 50 issue?
1: No idea. It could be. Possibly not.
0: 10-4. What rough location do we have, or do we have any whatsoever?
3: 517 PD.
1: It was only phase one, which means that it was only bouncing off of the cell tower, and it came up as approximately 74 on Highway 59. But that's the location of the cell tower, so I don't think that's an accurate one.
8: 181.
3: Yes, please.
8: Okay, well, just give me the loop if anything else with more information occurs.
0: 393.
1: Okay. 10-4. I'll just put you on the Highway 51 for right now and keep trying the unknown problem.
3: Copy.
8: 393, 517. Same guy from earlier.
3: That's from.
0: Copy.

0: 517P.
1: Go ahead.
0: Sounds like the wife and two kids are now home. Kids are 4 and 10.
1: Wife was the RP of the prior call, I believe. I will make some phone calls and figure that out.
0: Okay, copy. 517, you want me to link these two?
1: Yeah, it's firm.
0: Copy.

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1: Will you attach me to 181?
0: Copy. PD 562. Cut. Will you check this 103 on the last email I just ran and make sure it is going to be no extradition?
2: Copy.
0: 6-1.
3: Go ahead.
0: Can you change this to an information IR? And the 28 and the 229s into embalmments, please.
3: That's fine.

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0: You can show us clear of the hospital and available.
1: Copy.
2: MS-552, that's affirmed, no extradition.
3: Copy, thank you.

0: Copy 182, mental illness. Female is advising she's going to kill herself and has a razor blade.
1: Cover. 560, you'll cover.
0: Copy.
1: PGI is still on the phone with RP.
0: That's firm. We're gathering more information.
1: Copy. Can you just transfer to my roof surface?
0: Stand by.

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1: Move yourself, please.
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2: Myself and 517 are going to reroute. We got our other one resolved.
0: Copy.

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1: Good.
0: Walker Truck 370 Sam on a colored Ram pickup.
1: Copy.
2: Three, three, three.
1: Copy.

0: Do you have a female crying inside? I can hear.
1: Copy.
2: Y17 that comes back on a 2018 Ram to Brendan Ellis, 500 Church, lot 22.
1: Copy. We're talking to her through the door.
2: Wait.
1: Another responding is condition guard. Over 473, you can keep going this way if you're going to.
3: Copy, I got one of OLP.

0: 549 PD.
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0: Affirm.
2: C56, heel back.
3: I saw 46 through 43. I'm just getting on the highway 50 from 37.
4: 10-4.
0: 549. Terry does have a knife. Sounds like he just set it down. Is wanting to commit suicide.
1: I copy.
4: 46 also.
3: Go ahead.

0: All I was able to get was that the RP was in the Chevy Express van. I don't know what color or anything else besides that. And the semi behind them had fog lights, but only one, the right light was working.
1: Copy. Do you have the complaints information?
0: I'm still trying to call him. I got his name and phone number. That's it, though. We don't have any contacts with him.
1: If you do get in contact with them, just see if you want to sign a complaint or anything.
0: 10-4.
2: 601-605.
0: Go ahead.
2: 51 in Fox Park, will be a white Hyundai SUV from New York.
0: 10-4.

0: I passed a white Chevy Express van about 3 minutes ago at 50 and Saunders, but they didn't slow down or try to flag me down or anything, and I continued, didn't see any tanker trucks or anything like that. So, you can show me 1024 today.
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0: 1019 to the SL lobby for the fraud call up there. Mail got scammed through Bitcoin from that warrant scam that's going around where they say that it's Sergeant Spencer calling.
1: Tower.

0: located the vehicle. It's quite a ways off the road on its roof. Heavy front end damage. We need Kriegel towing per owner of the vehicle.
1: 1069, how far can you guesstimate? And is it at the 216?
0: Yeah, roughly 216. I'll be here with lights on, and they'll need me to show them where it's at. Probably 200 to 300 feet off the road.
1: Perfect. Thank you. 2353.

0: 517, have a call back, or if you let know what the outcome is.
1: PD 517, who is ERP?

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That's Brendan. RP is requesting we don't disseminate any information.

0: PE517, in route to the hospital, 1 adult female.
1: Shelby.
2: Yeah, is that the Mustang? 393. You guys good?
3: Yeah, we're getting ready to clear.
2: Copy.
0: .473-517, did you copy my last?
2: I'm sorry, I've jumped yet. Go ahead.
0: Our subject does not want the RP of this call to know what's going on.
2: Send a copy. SO46605.
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1: Go ahead.
0: Nelson, Nora, Edward, Lincoln, Sam, Ocean, Nora, First of Christian, Charles, Henry, Robert, Ida, Sam, Tom, Ida, Adam, Nora, Middle Eugene, DOB. DOB is 0408-1972.
1: Virgin 12.

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0: 1724.
1: Never.
0: That's the 149 today.
1: 10-4. I also have a noise complaint for you in your district, 5600 Hannum.
2: I'll go for area law enforcement patrol with a motorist assist last seen at the 69 I-90 westbound, 69 I-90 westbound, pulling a horse trailer with horses. They're unable to get anybody to tow them to the fairgrounds. They got a tow, but it can only tow the truck, not the trailer. There's 5 occupants in the vehicle. RP is not there. Her kids are traveling through, and she has been given some phone numbers for other tow companies, and will call us back for an update. End of 1046. It's minute 11.
1: 149 or so.
0: Go ahead.
1: I didn't know if you copied. I have a noise complaint. 5600 Hannum, my RP is at 24. She doesn't know exactly which house it is. So there's been loud music the last few days.
0: 10-4. I'm also in District 4, but I can play that way.
1: Why did I think you were in 2? Never mind. I'll give this to 45.
0: That's 6. I'm going to play that way as well.
1: 10-4.

0: 449 SL.
1: Good.
0: 45 is 10-6. If you could head that way, that'd be great with 61.
1: That's perfect.
0: Never, thank you.

0: 517-393.
1: 517 PD.
2: No, I don't mind that you are.
1: 393 is trying to get a hold of you.
2: Copy.
0: Okay. 517. Do I need to call back on that other mental illness, or did we get that pretty well buttoned up?
2: It's resolved.
0: Copy, thanks.
1: 393, do you want me to clear that then?
0: You can leave it open. I'm sure he's going to have some notes to add.
1: Okay.

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1: Bye.
0: Mile marker 44 on 50. It'll be on a semi with a water tanker on the back, one headlight.
1: 10-4.

0: That's 61.
1: Go ahead.
0: It's going to be a torn up trailer in the vacant lot to the south of 6. I'll be headed over there.
1: 10-4.
2: SL-46, no visible registration on the trailer.
1: 10-4.

0: 61.
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0: That was incredibly incorrect. It's going to be at one of these shops up here. I think it's off of Business Circle in Garmin.
1: 10-4.
2: PV 560 PR.
3: Good.
2: Is it possibly Proline Machining? I know we used to get noise complaints from there a lot.
3: North Shield.
4: Copy.
0: Isn't that the one to the north of voice?
2: That's true.
0: Yeah, it's not that one.
4: Okay.
2: SO 45, 10-8.
1: 10-4.
0: That's the 61.
1: Fine.
0: We had a Continental Industries off of Garmin Circle.
1: 10-4.

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1: Go ahead.
0: Just you guys, night working. We're gonna turn it down. We say 10:24.
1: 10:4.

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0: Last official, Frank Ida Charles King, Edward Lincoln, Percy James, John Adam, Mary Edward Sam. DOB 111-1995.
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0: Price for 260 on probation, 10 zeros for suicide by cop, clear 29, 27 is valid, Class C only.
1: So he does not have a CDL?
0: Negative. All I see is a Class C Charles.
1: Let me just give you a call.
0: Okay.
1: That's 145, 10-8.
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0: South Dakota passenger, Edward Frank Tom, Adam 6.
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0: That plate is coming back on a 2012 Chevy Impala brown in color to a Miranda Boy off of or out of Pine Ridge, South Dakota. Expires 2/28/27.
1: Copy. Thank you.

0: 46's driver's CDL was canceled, and he's got a 10-0 for suicide by cop.
1: Copy.

0: Patrol, do you have a trooper in the area of mile marker 44 on Highway 50? I've got a deputy out there with a tanker truck asking for, like, a service check.
1: That's a negative.
0: Ten four.
1: Not very nice.

0: just to catch you up on what's going on, the, like I said, the driver of 46th traffic stop, his CDL was canceled for an unknown reason at an unknown, with an unknown date. My partner got on the phone with Highway Patrol, and that is what we were told. Not sure what exactly is going to occur with all of that, but like I said, he does have 10 zeros for suicide by cop.
1: Copy. Communication to MS 37.
0: 37.
1: Clear hospital and available.
0: Copy 37. Just so you're aware, the only time I have for you is your arrival to hospital.
1: Copy. Thank you.

0: copy call to suspicious activity. Female was at her grandma's apartment complex at 301 Rock Pile when a large Native American male attempted to enter her vehicle and is highly intoxicated. Copy. Male's wearing a gray t-shirt, blue jeans, has a ponytail, and has facial hair.
1: You need 552.
0: 552.
1: You can assign me as primary to that, and 549 to the back.
0: Copy.

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1: Is there a direction of travel?
0: He's headed towards Servant's Hut.
1: Copy.

0: That's a 149. Just let you know, I think I have their suspect here on 3rd and Warren.
1: 552P.
0: Going eastbound on 3rd.
1: Over.
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0: 10-4. Copy, south and Allison.
1: 10-4. Do you want me to start you in an AOA?
0: 4.

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1: Nathan, sorry, what was the last name?
0: Sorrell.
1: 10-4.
2: PB552.
3: Hello.
2: I heard Deputies Cross for the name of this male. If I'm not mistaken, he's got a Municipal 103, correct?
3: It looks like it.
2: Copy.
3: We have two, both have 103s, so we'll just have to confirm which one.
2: Copy.
4: 549 arrival.
3: Copy.
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1: Go ahead.
0: To confirm.
1: Copy. I'm going to confirm which Nathan's relative is.
2: 149 SL.
1: Go ahead.
0: 582, they're the same person. We just had to do some digging.
2: There is a municipal 620 PDs en route with that, I'm sure.
1: I gotcha. We can just go ahead and change this to an intox.
0: Copy.

0: Poppy, did you hear the same person? We just had to do some digging.
1: There is a municipal 620 PDs en route with that, I'm sure.
2: I gotcha. We can just go ahead and change this to an intox.
0: Copy.

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1: SO45, I just got off the plane a minute ago, so he should be here.
0: 10-4.

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1: Go ahead.
0: Can you copy call 3 runaway?
1: I'll be dropped from Allison.
0: Copy. Sounds like mom's out looking for her as well. She left her phone at home, so there's no way to track her.
1: Copy, thanks.
0: Track 28, if you check call comments, it looks like there's a possible location. She's with her current boyfriend.
1: That's office.
2: SO 45, 799 SO.
1: No worries.

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1: Cut.
0: Thank you, sure.
2: Green 90 trading copy.
0: You can just start.
2: Copy.

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1: Copy.

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2: 10-4.
3: Okay, sir.

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1: Bye.
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1: Good.
0: Do we have locals with the boyfriend that's just run away?
1: We haven't been able to find anything.
0: Copy.
1: 560 PD status.
2: Sounds good.
3: That's a 46750.
1: Got it.
4: Of course.

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1: Go ahead.
0: Who's my locals with the boyfriend? I'm going to start checking out some of the parks, if you want to help with that.
1: Confirm.
2: He's okay.
3: Bye, Tony.
2: Bye-bye. I am on the phone with Mom. She just said that the daughter got home, and they're going to handle it on their own if they need us. They'll call again.
3: Kelly.

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1: Southern 50, it's a local plated vehicle. I can't read the balance. It's a white Chevy SUV.
0: 10-4.

0: Sí, pues así, lo mismo, tío.
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0: One, 6, 1, 9, 7, 2, 2.
1: Copy.
2: Arthur, did you video?
0: Well,
2: 1738 is headed that direction with equipment.
0: Awesome. Lee Thomas said thank you. We're 93, 562, and thinking you can disregard for right now.
1: Okay.

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1: Go ahead.
0: That's Peterson. Paul Edward Tom, Edward Robert, Sam Edward Nora, first to Seth. Sam Edward Tom, Henry Middle of John, John Arsenora. Date of birth 04/4/9/2007.
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0: 61 SO, he's clear and valid, class Charles.
1: Yep. 473P.
2: Okay.
1: He's clear, valid.
2: Thank you.

0: 61 SO, he's clear and valid, class Charles.
1: Yep. 473P.
2: Okay.
1: He's clear, valid.
2: Thank you.

0: if or something. You want me to get my 42 for a second, please?
1: Over.
0: That was a 61.
1: 10-4.

0: that's current on a 2001 blue and gray Chrysler to James Malam on South Osborne. Did you copy?
1: That's for local PC 627 King.
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2: SO 149.
1: Go ahead.
2: My apologies. Can you try 627, Mary?
1: 10-4, 10-12. That one is current on a 2004 tan Chevy utility to Jason Lueck on Knollwood.
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0: 552B. That male is on unsupervised probation with alcohol restrictions.
1: I copy. Will you please note he's been read Miranda?
0: Copy.

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1: You want to push out to you?
0: This is Russ. Sounds like we're in contact.
1: Copy.
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0: He's 59, Shoshone. We're going to be at New York Plate, Mary Boy Nora, 7188.
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can you copy call 10 animal welfare? Female witnessed a male drop a dog off at the Sinclair on Lakeway and then left it. Dog was last seen trying to chase the vehicle as it left back towards Sage Valley.

0: Olivia rushed down off herself and fired all dimension gym. WPC 8252. Columbia off the page, McGree.
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1: Well.

0: You respond towards the National Line for a Mental Illness Assist, Terry Raynard, Danny yelling at the front desk, claiming to be a terrorist and refusing to leave. He stated that we're all going to hell, so it doesn't matter.
1: Hang on. 8560, come back.
0: Yeah.
1: PD 552.
0: 552.
1: Will you check locals? I believe Terry was trespassed from the National Line, if I'm not mistaken.

0: Not that we have on file.
1: I'm sorry, I didn't catch it. You said he's not real fast?
0: That's affirmed.
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1: Kelly 587.
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1: Good morning.

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0: No, Terry's been verbally trespassing at the address of the call. And do we have RP's information?
1: That's firm.

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1: Hey. Dash 137, 1031.
0: When do you get a second, you call dispatch?
2: 10-4.

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0: 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Heard it. 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
1: Got me.

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1: RS 260, engine 14. I don't have a lot of information right now. We got a text to 911 from a 56-year-old person that said they can hardly breathe. And the front door should be unlocked. And there's other people in the home as well.
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0: RP on the Wingate call, just call back requesting an ETA. I advised you were en route.
1: I copy. We're just finishing up a training and I'll get a hold of them.
0: Copy.

0: 557, just for information, also, they're advising this all stemmed from some sort of domestic.
1: I copy. Communications MS-260, be out at the hospital, ending mileage 4.1.
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0: 557 PD.
1: Go ahead.
0: I have ARP back on the phone. Do you want to visit with him?
1: I'm just pulling up to the Wingate. What's she driving?
0: Have you followed?
1: I think I found it.

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1: Go ahead.
0: I have ARP back on the phone. Do you want to visit with him?
1: I'm just pulling up to the Wingate. What's she driving?
0: Give me a follow.
1: I think I found it.

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1: Copy. PD-567. Hello. I'm on duty. Copy.
2: PD-455, you mark a visit with me.
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2: I shall be busy with

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1: Go ahead.
0: Can you copy call 17 welfare check near Gillette and second for a male that's laying in a shed that's near the curb?
1: Copy.

0: Did the RP give, like, a better description of where the shed is located? There's a truck wagon on the corner here. He's not there. There is a shed that's all locked up. I don't see anybody around it.
1: That's the 173 tenant.
2: He advised that it's a shed that's near the farm sale store by the curb.
0: I'm sorry, what store?
2: He advised there's a store on that street that sells farm and food.
3: 463 to He's been down behind Napa. There's a shed back there.
0: Copy, we'll go around and check it out.

0: PD46 is in line scene. Could be closer to the first in Kendrick.
1: Copy, first in Kendrick.
0: This is right at the elevator for the co-op.
1: Copy.

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1: Go ahead.
0: I have a female in the vestibule that says she's here to drop off a phone for a detective.
1: And go grab it.
0: Thank you.
2: ED 553, we've got two males.
0: Go to the first.

0: PD 553. The first of those mails is going to be South Dakota mail.
1: Go ahead.
0: First name Justin, Thomas Owing, last name Davis. David Adam Victor, Ida Sam. Date of birth 02/15/1982, South Dakota.
1: Copy, what is next?
0: It'll be a Montana male, Blackfeet Nation.
2: Communications, BC2.
1: BC2.
2: I'm off duty, have a good day.
1: You too.
0: Last name is Spearson, Sam, Peter, Edward, Adam, Robert, Sam, Ocean, Nora. First name Ronnie, Robert, Ocean, Nora, Nora, Ida, Edward. Date of birth 06/21/1986.

0: 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Flash parking violation for to check ROs on the private property lot. Do you mind if I hold that for CSOs?
1: Not at all. Please do.
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0: 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Should be on a Chevy Cruze.
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0: We're coming from the airport. We'll be there in a couple minutes.
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1: Over.
0: I saw 137-6 pass.
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3: 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That's off of Taylor Road, correct?
0: That's correct.
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1: Yeah, we'll be done in just a minute here.
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0: Can you copy call 27 suspicious vehicle at best secured storage at 401 West Walnut for a black Nissan that's parked in the back parking lot for the last few days? I believe someone's been living in it. It is not occupied at this time.

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0: Could you copy call 26, Civil Assist?
1: Pepper.
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0: Tender 1, BC4, just stage on Taylor Road at the turnoff.
1: Okay, I'm about a half mile. I just turned off of Taylor, about a half mile in. I'm at that tree.
0: I copy. Just stage there.
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0: Copy, thank you. 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

0: Commute 19 to the substation. Chris with the town of Bright is waiting over there. He advised that a streetlight was hit right around Wright Clinic last night. He just wanted to talk with you about it.
1: Copy, 76.
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1: Entering will be.
2: 10-4.

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1: Go ahead.
0: And I'd be on Butler's Bay near Harvest Moon, white male on a bicycle.
1: Copy.
2: This is
0: 19.
1: Good.
2: Terry.
1: Denver.
3: SO173.
1: Good.
3: Do you have the RP's information for this call?
1: Denver.
3: 10-4, copy. 10-4, 10-4.
1: 10-4.

0: 567 says.
1: I'm good.
0: Cool.
1: 36 or so.
2: All right.
1: Are you still in Rockefeller?
2: That's fair.
1: You might have a brake light out.
2: Copy. I'm sitting stationary and don't have my foot on the brake.

Officer and Area Law Enforcement, you're on patrol with a livestock event. We have a report at the 33 on US 87, approximately the 33 on US 87 of 10, at least 10 black and white cows. There's one that was on the road. The rest were in the ditch. We're trying to contact an owner now. End of livestock event, approximately the 33 on US 87. Patrol clear at 837.

0: 5 King John, Nora Boy Williams, David 1-3, Paul Lincoln Nora, Tom 4-1-6-0.
1: Okay. Three 57 Evans clearing on file.
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1: I copy.

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0: 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I'll head that direction anyway.
1: Thank you.
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0: Glenn. 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
1: 10-2-27-29, Wilmingville.
0: Gun. Can you give me the description of the dogs my tablet was connected to?
2: That's a firm. It's going to be a yellow lab with no tags.
0: I copy them in here, yeah.
2: Copy.
1: Lasha Friedland, Frank Robert, Ida, Edward, David, and Clint Adam Noah. First of David, David, Edward, Robert, Edward King, middle of Anthony, DOV 0304, 1989.
0: Derek is 1074, valid.
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0: 36 SO.
1: Yeah.
0: This is your car 76. I have an unknown problem. It was rapid SOS only plotting at the 130 on Highway 387.
1: Yeah, hey, can you try giving me a call back?
0: 10-4, I'll do that.

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1: SL 1087. 10-2, 10-8.
0: 10-4.
2: Alright.
0: I don't know if they just don't have service, but it's not ringing. Just going straight to voicemail.
2: Okay. Could you tell which direction that was moving?
0: Stand by. Looks like it's going eastbound.
2: Copy. I'll start heading that way.
0: 10-4. 36-43, my partner's checking with have told me to see if they received a call.
2: Yeah, thanks.

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1: Go ahead.
0: Can you copy call 78?
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1: Okay,

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1: Go on.
0: Lakeway Dogwood, Utah truck 547. Looks like David Charles Charles on a white GMC Sierra truck. PD 523. That's not a David, it's an Ocean Charles Charles.

0: 553 South.
1: Good, PD. Thank you.
0: I copy Utah Truck 547 Ocean. Charles, Charles, does not return.
1: Copy. Thank you.

0: 36 vessel.
1: 8553, that Utah truck is Sam 47, Ocean Charles, Charles.
2: Good.
0: That 911 rang in. My partner is transferring it over to Highway Patrol. Sounds like it's a traffic complaint.
2: Copy. You advise traffic control is handling it?
0: That's affirmed. She's transferring it over to Highway Patrol now.
3: 553, that returned a lot.
2: Copy, thanks. All 1022.
1: Copy. Thank you.
0: Good work.

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1: 463, go ahead.
0: I'm on scene. I have my vehicle for a minute.
1: Copy on scene. Out of your vehicle.

0: Personally, can I pity?
1: What?
0: Are you able to take a phone call from 507?
1: From who?
0: 507.
1: That's a firm.

Edgerton area law enforcement. Castro Patrol with a traffic complaint. Traffic complaint last seen at the 124 on 387 westbound, 124 on Wyoming 387 westbound. Have a report of a white van that's swerving and weaving all over the road. It has fire and safety on the side of the van. Has gone into oncoming traffic at times. The plate on the vehicle is 4TRUCK954KING, Wyoming. Wyoming 4TRUCK954KING. End of traffic complaint. Last seen about 6 minutes ago at the 124 on Wyoming 387 westbound. Patrol clear.

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0: 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Yeah, traffic stop at Quarter Horse in Shoshone with two boys on the e-bike.
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0: 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Mother lives on Chio. We're seeing if we can find more. I copy.
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2: Yes, all 159.
1: Okay. 4157. It does have two dogs inside. It's not running. I'll be in front of, I believe, 1700 West Warlow.
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0: Buffalo area, law enforcement, Buffalo Patrol. Buffalo area, law enforcement, Buffalo Patrol with a injury crash. 73 I-90 eastbound, 73 I-90 eastbound, a crazy woman. Have a motorcycle crash. Appears the driver's hurt. There's lots of people around. End of injury crash at the 73 I-90 eastbound patrol, clear 926.
1: Do you have any contact with the driver of Lyman female for you?
0: What is it?
1: We'll just go by OLN. It'll be 111-936-308.

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0: Fox Elder Burma, local trailer plate 4698. Got a silver truck pulling a boat.
1: That's fine. Buffalo Patrol, Buffalo SL, on that one. SS is patrol code.

0: You can 10-22-39 and 114. I've got 16-10 on scene advising. No 10-50 at this time. It is just a 10-36. One driver ended up with throwing up, but is denying EMS. All other units are 22-ing.
1: 10-4, thank you. 10-35.
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1: 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Can you open up a transfer from Tim County Health to Weston County and show us map to the hospital?
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1: It's going to be 18776.
0: I copy 18776, thank you.

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1: Go ahead.
0: She's about 5 minutes away.
1: Copy. I'll start heading over there.
0: 10-4.

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0: Would you check and see if Peter is disqualified?
1: Officer.

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0: If there's any units near the soup kitchen, RC High is sitting right outside right now.
1: 16.
2: 10-8.
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4: P463, I just pulled up to the office, I can head over.
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0: 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I'm just coming up on Domino's.
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1: 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That male is not eligible for DUI. I'm not seeing a suspension, but I can call up the Highway Patrol and check if you'd like.
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1: 463, she's showing a no X out of Texas, otherwise clear. DL status is eligible.
0: Copy.
2: 463,
0: 29. What?
2: Are you aware of the pending PC on her?
0: Yeah, I think so. I'm just checking it out right now.
2: Copy.
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0: 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I'm not getting a return on that plate. 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
1: Okay. 357, that's clear, not on file.

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1: Go ahead.
0: I run that VIN past you.
1: Go ahead.
0: One Frank Mary, Nora Union 4, 0 Sam 7, Young Edward Charles, 186-58. 10-4.

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1: 463, can you go again?
0: You want primary on this?
1: Yeah, it's fine. This is my traffic.

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2: Can you copy call 47, suspicious person at Kiwanis Park at 303 West Flying Circle for a male who's been there the last few days? They described he gets out of the Silver Grand Van and paces the area. He's now going to be at the park shelter at that park and is behaving erratic.
3: Firm. I'm right by the hospital.
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0: Could you show us that patient about 5 minutes ago, please? I'm really bad at calling you.
2: Okay.
1: Copy. Copy. 505 status.
0: Thank you.
2: Okay.
1: Copy. Five, six, seven, settles.
3: I'm good.

0: I still want to say sorry.
1: Go ahead. Sorry.
0: Got him out of the vehicle, 1416 Yankee

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1: Go in.
0: I'm on scene. I'll be out with the individual.
1: Copy.

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1: 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I'm 8-7-1 at the office.
0: How far?
1: I saw 10-3 times.
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1: Okay.
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2: 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We're already south.
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0: We just took a harassment and only have traffic units available. 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
0: 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RP is going to be in a Tacoma pickup. The other's going to be a Chrysler 200. No injuries in the roadway.
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0: Eso va a ser mi se jefa.
1: Sure.
0: Northern buckskin. It's going to be a red Mustang, 10 to 11 plate, and I got an additional vehicle also pulling over.
1: Ever.
0: It's going to be Minnesota passenger, King Boy Young, 098, 10 to 11 out of plate.
1: Ever.
0: Second to another Minnesota passenger on Robert Boy Lincoln 402 on a gray Chevy. Passenger car.
1: 10-4, do you need another?
2: Yes, 1-3-7, I'll head this way.
1: 10-4.

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1: 416.
0: I have Adrian on PX for you.
1: 2556, please.
0: Okay.

0: That's 173.
1: 173.
0: I'm 10-2. I got the driver's license for the Mustang when you're ready.
1: Go ahead.
0: Minnesota male, last of Mars, Mary Adam Robert, Zebra, first of John, common spelling, middle of Frank, date of birth 7/30/1960.
1: 10-4, standby.

0: 173 or so.
1: Okay.
0: He's 1074 invalid.
1: Copy, and I got the driver for the Camaro.
0: Go ahead.
1: Minnesota male, last of George Robert Ocean, Edward Boy, nor Edward Robert, first of James, common spelling, middle of Edward, date of birth is 10/13/1956.
0: 10/4, am I?

0: 173 or so.
1: Okay.
0: He's 1074 and valid as well.
1: Okay, well, thank you.

0: SO-33.
1: Go ahead. 3.
0: Yeah, that's the camplex.
1: 10-4, do you want to be put on the IR?
0: P-5-5.
1: Go ahead.
0: Affirm, I'll be out here all day.
1: 10-4, good luck.
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0: PD-462, local truck.
1: Go on.
0: 3-5 Henry. A local PC as well.
1: Go on, is that?
0: 791 George.
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1: Copy, do you just want to put that in? Go ahead.
0: Yes.
1: Go on.
3: Engine 9's in quarters.
1: Copy.

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1: Tower.
0: How was that, Jackson? Nashville, 173, I'll be 10-8-7-7-3.
1: Go ahead. Tower.
0: Yeah, 4-J and Gore. Local truck, 3-3-6-1.

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1: Yeah.
0: Copy. Go ahead.
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0: 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Can you add and run him last name De La Rosa?
1: Copy.

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1: 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I have Cheyenne from Signs.
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0: 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Looks like probably Albertson's off 69.

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1: Okay.
0: I have a Wyoming Conservation Plate 5415 on a Ford Super Duty.

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0: Last of Bauer, Boy Adam, Union, Edward Robert, First of Travis, Tom Robert, Adam, Victor Ida, Sam, Willa J, John, date of birth is 04/02/1984. 1 and 0.
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0: 463, that male's on unsupervised probation and is not eligible.
1: Copy. Does he require an ignition interlock?
0: Stand by. Five 53 status.
2: I'm good, CD. 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
0: Highway 51 at the county line, Gray Road, South Etner.
1: Over.
2: 452, that plate returns clear current on a white 1998 Buick four-door to a Jared Kylander out of Rosette.
3: Copy, we are on the RL.
1: 463 PD.
0: What?
1: I show that mail actively suspended. It doesn't list anything about an interlock device, but I can call up Highway Patrol if you'd like.
0: No, that's fine. If you can just open an IR for DOS.
1: Copy.
4: 85 was in charge, though.
1: Go ahead.
4: Difficult parking lot off of 1416 Little Colorado PC that we picked up. Ocean Queen 67 on the white pass side.
2: 452, the RO is clear valid.
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2: I'm good, PD. Thank you.

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1: Go ahead.
0: I did find it. In his probation terms, he should have an ignition interlock.
1: Got it.

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0: This will be for a medical alarm pendant that was pushed by an 85-year-old male fall. Advising he is at the back of the house out to side.
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2: Can you clear me out of that traffic stop on 2nd and Nechita in RTCN? And can you clear 63, I'm sorry, change 63 to DUS, please?
1: Confirm.

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1: Stas.
0: That's 137-635.
1: Good.
2: I'm good.
0: Selena Road.
1: Tower. Communications MS-260. MS-260, go ahead. Michelle's arriving on scene.
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1: Yeah, it's 136. I'm pretty close. I'm going to head back.

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1: 19.
0: I have a Shane Carrillo on the phone requesting to speak with you. Can I send him 30 or so?
1: 10-4.
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4: I'm nearby the EMS call. They just need help lifting him.

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1: 260.
0: I have an officer that's real close. Do you want him to stop by and assist until fire gets there?
1: Thanks.
0: Copy. 557, we'll be there shortly.
2: 557, that's affirmed.
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2: Copy.
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0: going into the Western Boating Academy. It's going to be Vermont Passenger 544 Adam 020 on a great Jeep Gladiator.
1: 505 status.
0: It's going to be.
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1: Can you turn on the state, please?
0: Vermont truck.
1: Over.
2: 553 traffic stop.
1: Gone.
2: Lakeway Dogwood, local truck, 1974 Black Sierra. Sorry, that's a Black GMC Sierra with Raiders Nation in the back window.

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2: Last of Tom Henry Robert, Edward Sam Henry Edward Robert, first of Kyle King Young Lincoln Edward, middle of R, date of birth is 4/8/1997.
0: He's clear 29s. I believe that was 27. On the status, it just says Lincoln Ida Charles, so I'm guessing that means license. So I think he's out.

0: 416, Petey. Can you copy call 74 Animal Wildlife at Walmart near grocery pickup for a chinchilla that's under a car?
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0: Cheshire 43, we are passing through Claremont now. Delaware Side Bluffs.
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0: PD 567
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0: Go ahead.
1: 1 Frank Tom, Edward William 1, Edward George 1, John Frank Boy, 44994.
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0: 1046, Deputy's wanting to know, do you have an ETA for when you get closer to our area?
2: 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Local truck 363 Sam. 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
1: Just clear.
0: Five fifty-three PD.
2: Go ahead.
0: Can you copy call 80 unknown problem that was near 1105 North Meadowbrook Court? Was an open line that sounded like lawn equipment heard in the background. They can now hear males talking.
2: Copy.
0: We do show the plot traveling there by Meadowbrook and Beaver now. Five fifty-seven, would you be able to back on the unknown problem?
2: Sure. Communications on the 260.
0: 505 status. 260, go ahead.
2: I'm good.
0: Copy.
2: At the ER ending 2.2.
0: Copy ending 2.2. Five 53, we now show that plot going westbound on Beaver.
2: Copy, thank you.

0: 553. I'm on scene. I've got a vehicle with a trailer full of Vaughn equipment.
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0: 4th and Burma, can you close it for us only, please?

0: 19 and 37.
1: 19.
0: That individual driving that vehicle has a warrant.
1: Yes, sir. I'll head your way and get your knock on it.
0: Hey, boy.
2: One 37 SR, do you want me to confirm it?
0: Yes, please.

0: 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Can you copy call 83 supplement? It'll be a call by PIP.
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2: Buffalo dispatch, that 146 on that one.
0: Meatball Spain, Fox Elder, local truck, 27 John.
1: Go ahead, Pat, 146. Come in.
2: 343, we're passing Healy Reservoir.
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0: Can you turn in?
1: Go ahead.
0: Get it, Bombers, careful.

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1: Just to report that you're passing Healy Reservoir.
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1: Can you tune in?
0: Go on.
1: Get it, Bomb Cars. Here.

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1: 2-1.

0: 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That's when you open my stuff.
1: Go on. Nineteen, go ahead.
0: 5483.

0: 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Craig Christensen, 2801 Sandalwood.
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1: Affirm. 76.
0: No more.

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1: 36.
0: Looks like we have a 1050, 48 bucks out there. I'll be out with them.
1: 10-4.
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0: You got PD now. First plate's going to be a Wyoming temporary 558-958.
1: 10-4.
0: Another plate's going to be local passenger 614 Edward.
3: PD 463.
1: 10-4, I'll pass it along.
4: Go on.
3: I'm clear of the Eddie.
4: Yeah, copy.
5: PD 567, traffic stop.
4: Go on.
5: Going to be at the Komatsu on South 59 on Minnesota tag, Zebra Adam X-ray 647, so white traverse.
1: 36.

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1: 36. 557, PD.
0: Had a third vehicle involved. Are you ready for that, 28?
2: Go ahead.
1: Go ahead.
0: Pulled the passenger 916.
1: Can you copy call 87 vehicle accident at Box Elder and 4J? There is a deputy on scene. It's going to be three vehicles. 10-4.
2: In route.
1: Copy. 567 status. I'm good. 507 status.
2: Good.
1: Copy.

0: 李晨。
1: Yeah, so 36. I'll be out on 87. Looks like the intersection's pretty messed up here.
2: 36. Copy.
1: Can I run a 27, 29s on a Wyoming female?
0: 289, I'll come from the travel center. I'll be there in a minute. Copy.
2: That's firm. Go ahead. 36. Go ahead.

0: Yeah, so sorry about that. Are you ready?
1: That's from God.
0: Let's decline King Lincoln, Ida, Nora, Edward versus Zayden, Zebra, Adam, Young, David, Edward, Nora, Middle Amazon, Mary. Date of birth is 08-25-2008.
1: 10-4, standby.
2: 36-173.
0: Go ahead.
2: Do you need any help with traffic or anything?
0: PD starts to show up.
2: Edward.

0: 3600.
1: Here I am.
0: She's 1074 and eligible.
1: Copy. Is it suspended or just eligible?
0: I'm checking out.

0: 36 or so.
1: Go ahead.
0: The KQ just shows the same as the return. It doesn't look like they've ever had a license.
1: Okay, thanks.

0: Yeah, 737.
1: Go ahead.
2: PD 29.
1: Go ahead.
0: Can you have a EMS respond non-emergent to check out the female that I just ran? She's rising. She has a goose egg on her head.
1: That's firm. I'll let PD know.
2: Can we also get fire to respond? I've got a vehicle leaking fluids. It's shut down, but it's also making a hissing noise underneath the hood. No idea what it is.
0: Can I get two more 28s for involvement, please?
1: Confirm. Go on.
0: We lost a Hicks, Henry Ida, Charles King, Sam, first of Robert, common spelling, middle W is William, date of birth is 01-19-1983.
1: Go to the next.
0: Yeah, Wyoming female, Lassa Jenkins, John Edward, Nora King, Ida Nora Sam, first of Laura, Lincoln Adam, Union Robert Adam, LG is in Gale, date of birth is
1: 01-28-1963. 19 or so. 19. If you take a look at call 21, it can be handled by PX.
3: Okay. Truck moving.
1: 452 says.
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0: Yeah, but go ahead.
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1: 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South Dakota PC 2, John X-ray 292, town and country.
7: 28977. Is there traffic for 2 tonight?
8: Yeah, I'm just pulling up. What do we need to do yet?
7: If you want to get parked on southbound 4J in the left turn lane, we're shutting all traffic that's eastbound. So if you just block that from backing up, I think that'll help.
8: Copy that. Turn lane shut down.
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0: 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I believe he's suspended.
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0: 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I ran the KQ. 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
1: Coleman.
0: Yeah, so 159. That's Nova Burma. Local PC 237, John.
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0: I'm 1023 at Cole 19.
1: Sure.

0: 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Thank you, my IR.
1: It's going to be 18799.
0: Copy. Thank you.
1: 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We're good. Copy. 505 status.
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5: 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Wyoming temp 558958. 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
0: That van is clear.
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0: Go on.
1: I'll be 30 and carry. There's 118 sent here.
0: 36 SL, 1097.
1: I'm 10-2 and getting ready to clear.
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1: 34.
0: Is this intersection a city light?
1: It should be.
0: Would you let them know that northbound 4J, the westernmost red light, is inoperative?
1: Copy. Okay. 289, Dragon Tail will be en route, ETA 15.
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1: 10-4.

Caller, law enforcement, Jordan Patrol, traffic complaint at 51 Highway 335 going southbound. Black Mercedes sedan with Wyoming 3 County 603 George, going around 80 and a 40, passing people in the center turn lane. End of traffic complaint, 1250.

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0: Be on Westover, near the old dump. 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
0: Can you copy call 111 Animal Sick at Westover and Motor? She hit it with her vehicle. They move it to the side. They said it is alive and suffering.
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0: Two traffic stop.
1: Go ahead.
0: Local Bachelor 4295 will be on second in front of the coop.
1: Harvey.
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0: 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Are you at the hospital now?
1: We just arrived.
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It will be a truck. 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
5: 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William Young, 558-958.
4: William Young, 558-958.
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6: P463.
4: Go ahead. Can you get a separate vehicle crash for this call, please?
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1: Okay.

0: Die Hausherrschaft. Valley Star, we'll be in West Overheads, local truck, Sam McNor.
1: Copy.
0: 8416.
1: Good.
0: Can you start me a separate call at the same location, Animal Dead?
1: Okay.

0: DD463, what's my IR?
1: 463, it's going to be 18808.
0: Copy, 18808.
1: $557, PD.
0: Great.
1: Can you copy call 118 mental illness? The RP is going to be here at the PD.
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0: 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Can I get the IR?
1: 18809.
0: Okay, thanks.

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1: 173.
0: Can I get 28 on a 16 county trailer plate, please?
1: No term, go ahead.
0: 138.
1: 10-4.

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0: Ten four. I'm going to show up to the Alpha Sonata that way.
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0: 76, go, call 24.
1: Tower. On PX, go ahead.
2: Yeah, so 67, thanks.
1: Tower. Copy, when you're done, could you copy code for me?
3: Give me just a minute, I'm typing in some notes, I'll take the loud noise complaint.
1: I copy.
2: P-505M, close to 119, I'll take it.
1: Copy, 409 just said he's taking care of it.
2: Four nine five oh five. I'm down Spruce. I can take care of it.
3: That sounds good. PD, you can assign it to him, and 505, just let us know if you need us. Thank you.
2: Okay.
1: PD 514. Go ahead. Can you just put me back on that civil assist that I was on? They ended up calling me back. That's affirmed.

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1: Go ahead.
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1: Copy.
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0: 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I'm going to be making contact.
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1: Does your car's 10-6. Just for your 43, we just received a report of a grass fire on Napier Road, started by lightning. It is raining really hard, according to the RP right now. They're getting fire units out of the way.
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0: 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However, the RP was going to meet you about a mile south of her residence on the hill. She's going to be in a black Jeep truck to lead you in, and it looks like it's going to be closer off of Barber.
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0: 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Go ahead. John, Tom, David, Boy, Robert, 3, 2, Edward, 2, 420-431-13. Copy. 514, that is clear, Alpha. Thank you.
1: PD 425 will be clear.

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1: 159.
0: I have Cody Palmer on the line requesting to speak with you. Can I transfer him through?
1: Yeah, give me just a minute. I'll let you know. I'm just coming to the top of the hill out on 387.
0: 10-4, would you like me to just send you his number?
1: I got his number. I'll see if I can talk to him real quick.
0: 10-4.
2: Has it 617?
0: 10-4. CT7SO.
2: Go
0: ahead. Could you 1019 to 507 Sioux Ave, the hooked up towing yard for a bin inspection on a trailer for a semi?
2: Yep.
0: That works.

0: SL-159, you still have my wife?
1: Negative.
0: Can you put me on that phone call right now?
1: SL-159, do you want me to call him back and transfer him through?
0: Yeah, I got his number. I'll call him.

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0: 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Do we know injuries?
1: .499, .499, are you able to go to this PI crash as well?
2: Sure, I can take it.

0: 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Rick, you can make $4.99 primary on that 514 if you'll go help him out with it, please.
1: Okay.
2: Okay. Can you hold it?

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1: good.
0: One. Copy.
1: Holy crap, but I'm right here. I'm still caught with your button.
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0: 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MS-260, Rescue 1, Engine 5, this is an adult female that appeared to have been hit by a vehicle. She is now leaning up against the fence.
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3: Rescue 1, copy.
0: Enough. 36, did you have traffic?
5: Can I run that VIN past you?
0: Go on. Go on.
5: 1 King 9, 3 Frank 1, 899
0: 59. 10-4.
4: I was responding.
0: Copy, Engine 5 responding, Box Elder, South of Us Highway.
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0: 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MS-260, Rescue 1, Engine 5, this is an adult female that appeared to have been hit by a vehicle. She is now leaning up against the fence.
4: 260, copy.
3: Rescue 1, copy. 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
0: 36, did you have traffic?
5: Can I run that VIN past you?
0: Go on. Go on.
5: 1 King 9, 3 Frank 1, 899-59.
0: 10-4.
1: Female, this victim is complaining of head.

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2: 10-4. Female, this victim is complaining of head, says, die in these problems, or injuries real.
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0: Last name is going to be Boy Ida Sam King Union Paul. First name is Jordan. John Ocean Robert David Adam Nora. Date of birth is 4/3/2006. Maryland male. 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
0: 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You're able to just pull up behind these vehicles. I kind of jumped the gun on this one. And then just block the traffic, the turning traffic for eastbound onto Box Elder.
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5: Yeah, so 36, 10-4.

0: 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I found him. He's on probation, otherwise clear.
1: PD 55, traffic stop.
0: Go ahead.
1: Greenway Garden Circle with New York truck 47768 Mary Nora on a white super duty.
0: Crap. Good. Communications engine 5 is available. Are you ready?
2: This was supposed to be on a semi trailer, correct?
0: 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I believe so. This is a step deck trailer for a semi.
3: Communications, rescue under attorney.
2: Okay, well, I'm not seeing one of those. Could you give the RP a call, because I don't think anyone's here either.
0: Affirm. Copy, rescue one returning. 19 SO.
4: 19.
5: I have an employee at the Action Motorsports on the line in regards to the 620 from earlier with some questions. Can I send them through to you?
0: 505 status.
4: Okay. That's true.
0: Copy. 10-4, I'll send them through now.

0: Six and seven, Echo.
1: What?
0: 409 PD. RP said that they're headed that way. They'll be in a green Subaru Outback.
1: Go ahead.
2: Okay.
1: Well, I'm here.
0: I have Kelly with the county attorney's on PX.
1: He's headed to the sergeant's office.
0: Copy.
3: Yes, 119, I'm in a no service area. Can you see if 137 is available?
0: No, term.
3: Or just take the number and one, either him or I can get to it. Probably him with where I'm at.
0: Do we have a truck plate? 10-4. That's negative. Copy. It's going to be County 12 truck, 7251. She went on a black Ram. Copy.
4: PD5, there's something changes to civil assessment.

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0: Copy.
3: Nash, go on 37.
0: Go on.
3: The patient I have will be Terry Weiner in our detention center. Can you call up to the hospital and give them his information?
0: 505 status. 137, I only caught the end of that when you requested I call over to the hospital. Can you send in the first part?
1: I'm good.

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0: I got an ambulance number for you for my patient.
1: Good. Go ahead. Can I get the IR, please?
0: Tom 08406.
1: 18819. 10-4, just put him in a moment. Copy.
0: Excellent. I'll be 76 to the ER with him.
1: 10-4.

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0: Valor Resources. It's just going to be past Marquises on top of the hill. Flag it in orange and silver candy strip. Turn will be on the west side of the road.
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0: William, Adam, Union, Adam, Charles, George, Frank, Frank, 8, Frank, 1, 0, 7, 4, 6, 6, 8.
1: 561, that's clear, not on file.
0: Copy. 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
1: Go ahead.
0: I'm 1023. Can you ask them to bring a wheelchair out, please?
1: That's confirmed.
2: D541, we're going to walk through the building. Can you note that I don't have my camera?
1: Affirmed.

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0: You can show me arrived. This is going to be the Kaufman draw fire.
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0: Tender 3, just hold up where you're at before you get stuck. Engine 47, continue in. 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
2: This incident's been turned over to Engine 47, BC 4 is returning.
1: Copy, incident turned over to Engine 47, BC 4 returning.

0: Larry, law enforcement, Sheridan Patrol, traffic and plate at the 8 I-90 westbound, lighter tan Mercedes van, tailgating and speeding, flashing lights, kept trying to pass on the right and force RP off the road. Head of traffic and plate, 1424.
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2: Go on.
1: V-Frank, Adam. Paul 0, Henry. 75, Henry. Robert 16, 4627.
0: Copy. 505 status.
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1: Okay.
0: Can you copy call 155 alarm at the courthouse for a duress alarm on the second floor of courtroom B?
1: En route.
2: 541, I can back. I just have to get my camera. I'm at the office.
0: Copy.
2: 553 traffic stop.
0: Go ahead.
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2: PD 49. Do we know if that was circuit court or district?
0: Four oh nine, 442, 541. We just got a call back in and advised we can cancel that bill.
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1: Good.
0: Yeah, 90 eastbound, just east of Forest Road exit with Texas truck. Stand by for a bounce.
2: PD 553 traffic stop.
1: 553.
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2: I'm good, Dee Dee. Thank you.
0: Go ahead.
1: Can I just get 29s on a Pullman mail, please?

0: That's the Salwinski, Sam, Adam, Lincoln, William, Ida, Nora, Sam, King, Ida, first of Olaf, Ocean, Lincoln, Adam, Frank, middle, V as in Paul. Date of birth is? No clue, I'll have to get that from him.
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1: 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That's from, can you 10-9 the name?
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1: 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Thank you.

463, Charlie 7. 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
1: Five, six, seven, what's that for me?
0: Affirm. I have Joshua Nichols, probation officer, on the phone for you.
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0: I can head to 146 from the complex.
1: 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By 1459 Vauxhall, right, and point that direction. 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

0: 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We got it changed. It just won't show on the Spillman screen.
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0: 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They should be on the ground in about 20 minutes. Again, that's going to be an airport transfer. Respond to 307 Terminal Loop Airport for flight crew pickup, MS-260.
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0: 159 SO. BC3, engine 41, engine 66, tender 8, respond to Haight Road and 59 for a wildland fire. Again, that's going to be BC3, engine 41, engine 66, and tender 8, respond to Haight Road and highway 59 near mile marker 96 for a wildland fire.
1: Just for your 43, I just took a wildland fire at that Haight Road and highway 59.
2: Copy that. Heavy rain down here, 50 to 60 mile an hour winds.
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1: Okay.

0: Just can you copy road blockage? Roof came off of one of the lean-tos down here and it's blocking the entire width of Wright Boulevard at Sundance Circle. Town meeting supervisor has been contacted. He's in route now.
1: 10-4. 159, do you need that IR?
0: Yeah, I don't think so.
1: 10-4.

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1: That's good, thank you.
0: Copy.
2: BC3, am I correct in assuming that Tender 8 will not be responding since Tender 9 is?
3: Yeah, that's correct.
2: Copy, thank you.

0: 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I haven't seen it at the Parkview address.
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0: We have an EMS stage over this way.
1: Pass it from emergent or non?
0: Not for now.

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0: Affirm. 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

0: 14.
1: Three, 6, respond 301 West Warlow, apartment 13 for a med request, possible 1079. Again, that's going to be MS 36, respond to 301 West Warlow, apartment 13, non-emergent for a med request, possible 1079, cross streets are Pump House and North Gillette Avenue in Warlow.
0: Go ahead.
2: You put any next of kin in the call, please.
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0: Just for information, there was no flames seen from the roadway. This was coming from the west side. We had two reports, possible just a smoke investigation.
1: DC3 copies.

0: 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There's no next of kin on his DL, but I was able to find wife's information, which I added as call comments.
1: Probably sounds like she's 1079 as well, previously.
0: I copy. I'll keep digging.

0: 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I'm clear. My stop. 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
1: SO-97. 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
1: Right.
2: At the patient?
3: Yes, 36, patient at the hospital.
4: That's her. 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I actually marked you that when the officer said you were on scene.
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1: 10-4. 553. 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
1: That's affirmed. 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Go ahead.
5: We're 10-2, and we'll be.
1: 10-4.
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1: 36 or so.
2: Copy.
3: Go ahead.
4: Copy that.
1: Did you copy 137's traffic?
3: I did, thank you.
1: 10-4. 442, would you be able to back 553 on this welfare check?
6: Yeah, I'm wrong.
1: 553, PD.
2: Go ahead.
1: Would you like us to have EMS respond as well?
2: Respond on emergent.
1: Copy.
4: Fire communications, we're going to be reopening a couple of calls to try and figure out the geo verification. You can disregard them.

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1: Good.
0: The Highway 57 drive with Minnesota passenger young David John 527 is going to be on a black Jeep.
1: 10-4.
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1: Go ahead.
4: PD 553, both units on scene.
3: Do we have age on this individual?
1: I'll see if officers can get it. We don't have that information at this time.
5: 10-4, thank you.
6: I found a building owner and added that call number to the call comments.
1: I-53, EMS is requesting an age on the patient. If you get that information, will you pass it on to us?
4: EMS can disregard. She says she's fine. They've got keys down here. She's free. All is well.
1: Copy. MS-36, you can actually disregard. They had a key holder respond, and she's out and saying she's fine.
3: MS-36 copies. Thank you. You can show us available.
1: Copy.
0: Yeah, so 36.
1: Good.
0: Can I get 2729s on a California mail, please?

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1: Arthur Baxter, Boy Adam X-ray Tom Edward Robert, First Nordine, Nora Ocean Robert David Edward Adam Nora, Middle S is in Savoy, here's a second. Date of birth is 12/11.
2: That's good.
0: Copy.
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0: Go ahead.
3: This scene's going to be terminated. Engine 4-7 and Tender 3 are going to be returning.
0: 36, East, comes on me, four invalid. Copy, engine 4-7, Tender 3 returning.
1: Yeah, thanks, it'll be 6-1-9.

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1: Go ahead. One from Idrissa.
2: 7-3.
0: We just got to the Haight Road. Where were they seeing this smoke?
1: Right on the west side of the road. No flames were visible. District Cars 10-6. I have a Michelle Moe on the line regarding some questions for a writ. She said she hasn't been served yet, but she just has some questions regarding the laws. Would you be able to speak with her?
0: Yes, sir.
1: 137
0: SO. I copy. You can show me on scene in the area. Nothing found yet. We'll be investigating for a bit, but we can't see anything yet.
1: Are you available for a phone call that's not related to the call you're now? Copy, and I would say it was probably between mile marker 95 and 96 on 59. We had two different reports.
3: Yeah.
0: Hi, copy.
2: Communication with PC3.
1: Go ahead.
3: We're pulling into the business formerly known as Value Villa. The local PC 7251 on a tan Chevy sedan.
2: Do you still have engine 41 assigned to this?
1: I do. You may take them off.
2: Yes, so 159.
1: 159.
2: Yeah, you can pull them because 49 was the responding unit, not 41.
1: Copy.
4: That obstacle's been cleared and Wright Boulevard's back open again.
1: 10 more.
2: 5541.
0: All other units on Haight Road, you guys can stay back there by Haight and 59. We'll have to investigate on that west side. I just wanted to see, make sure there's nothing down this east side, and I'll be back.
2: I heard 437 copy. Is she coming down here? Is she en route?
1: 137, Ethan 1022, he hung up on me.
5: 109 copies, break. Communications, 109 is on scene in the area.
1: I'm just pulling in. Copy.
2: Okay, thank you.
3: 10-4, we'll be calling back. They're in the center console. Trust them off.
1: 10-4, copy that.
2: 37, we're at the inside access. PD-49, can you show me clear the PD?
1: Copy.
5: Communications with all ER.
1: ER, go ahead.
5: What ambulance? Can I get a hold of for a question?
1: 3-6.
5: MS-36, that's all ER. Communications, is everybody on calls?
1: 3-6 is not.
5: Copy, are they headed to the airport?
1: Not that I know of.
5: 10-4, do we have anybody headed to the airport to pick up a crew?
1: I showed 260s arrived at the airport for them.
5: Copy. They called us and told us nobody was there. We'll see what we can figure out.
4: Okay, so 36, I'm today.
1: 10-4. 260, go ahead.
6: We're with the flight team right now.
1: Copy. ER, do you copy? They're with the flight crew.
5: We copy, thank you.
2: He's flying BC3.
4: Yeah, so 67 tonight.
1: 10-4.
0: Go ahead.
2: Meet me on Ops 1.
1: 67, SO.
4: Go ahead.
1: I have a mail by the name of Gary Scott. He's in the front lobby. He found some challenge coins on the interstate at I-90 and Force Road area. He's just wanting to turn them in.
4: Okay.
2: PD-452, traffic stop.
1: Go ahead.
2: That's Skyline in Washington. Local truck, personalized, Charles, Charles, Charles.
1: 463 says.
3: That's good, I'm just clearing.

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1: 437, is it curious if you guys got a hold of Corner?
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1: Tamar, could you copy call 168, suspicious activity at 821 EV Street, apartment B for boy? The RP states that there's a young juvenile female trying to open the gate to where his dog is, and he thinks she keeps letting him out.
3: Copy.
4: 849, I can go there too. 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
0: 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Did you guys arrive at Casper?
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2: Yeah, you can show me in the area. We're checking out Tate Road and some stuff on the west side of 59. Nothing found yet.
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1: Go ahead. PD 357. Go ahead.
0: Yeah, we've investigated 59 Hoe Creek and Haight. We're not finding anything. You can go ahead and clear all units.
1: Do you need me to come do those fingerprints?
2: Copy.
3: PD 561. I forgot to put myself on that. You can close that.

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0: Someday I'm going to get this down. We're en route to the ER with one patient, not emergent, starting mile zero.
1: Copy. Thank you.
2: 67 SO.
0: All right.
1: Copy.
3: PD 561. I forgot to put myself on that. You can close that.

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0: Someday I'm going to get this down. We're en route to the ER with one patient, not emerging, starting mile zero.
1: Copy. Thank you.
2: 60 MSO.
0: All right.

0: They're en route to the ER with one patient, not emergent, starting mile zero.
1: Copy. Thank you.
2: 67 SO.
0: All right.

0: Sugar 10-6, keys 19 to the area of 85 LRM Lane for trespassing. RP advised she saw someone on her trail cam via local truck 5584. It was a gray or silver Dodge pickup with an orange or red dirt bike in the back. She said that he was going through her gate onto her property. She did also advise that everyone wants to use her private road to get back to public land. However, there is oil field personnel that have contracts with her, but she doesn't recognize this truck.
1: Copy. Is this going on right now?
0: She just saw it on her trail cam. I'm not sure if they're still on the property or not.
1: Okay.
0: 67 SO.
1: Good.
0: I ran that truck and it comes back current on a 1993 black Dodge to a Tom Beck 1016 Christensen Road.
1: Got it.
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1: Go ahead.
0: Four, five, 19, Allison Ave and 173 is on his way over here too.
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0: We'll be out at the airport, ending miles 4.6. 4.6.
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0: 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All right. Using 1022, right, trespass 067 on 10-8, negative contact, 76, is that trespassing?
1: 10-4.

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1: Sorry.
0: Can you please get fire in route and let them know to bring their hazmat suits?
1: That's affirmed.
0: Thank you.

0: BC-4, engine 1, sorry, engine 41, engine 630, tender 1, respond to Heald Road, North 59, northwest of the intersection, smoke coming from up over the ridge. Again, that's going to be BC-4, engine 41, engine 630, tender 1, responds to Heald Road and North Highway 59, northwest of the intersection, smoke coming from over the ridge.
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0: Copy.
1: Communications, can you send out a hall recall, please?
0: That's firm. We also are going to be taking a hazmat request for death. I show that hazmat 1 is now cross busy.
1: Yeah. Once we get some recall folks back in, we can send a structural engine assist with that assignment.
2: 173, SL.
3: 173.
4: BC-4, engine 67.
2: Just 43. I have an AOA up there for a wildland fire. Heald Road and North Highway 59, northwest of that location. CCFD has already been dispatched out there. Go ahead.
4: Careful.
1: BC-4.
4: We're just getting back into town. Do you want us to start heading up North 59?
1: Yeah, communications, put 6-7 on this as a second type 6, please.
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0: It's hard to tell how far west it is from here, Brian, but it's over the ridge from us.
1: Nightcap, do you think they're seeing that column from Lighter Ridge?
0: Very possibly could be. I just can't tell until we get up top.
1: I copy. Is it going to make some more sense for these Gillette resources to head up Collins Road?

0: I don't know how to answer that, Brian. It's maybe not a bad idea. I don't know. You should be able to tell by the time you get to the turnoff which way it would look the best.
1: Yeah, that's okay, Tim.
2: Go ahead.
3: Not copy. I'm not seeing anything yet, Rich, but it's super hazy in Gillette, so.
1: Do you have any contacts with that vehicle or registered owner?
2: Stand by.
0: 4 is the one over by Arvada, do you know?
2: 67 or so.
1: Go ahead.
3: Buffalo Creek Road, north of Leiter.
2: Last IR that we have with the RO was a family fight back in 2009. We do have the vehicle in our system, and looks like it was recently updated. I don't know when exactly, though.
1: Okay.
0: It's so deceiving when we've got this big old hill between us, so it very well could be.
3: Okay.
2: 67 or so.
1: Good.
2: Looks like it was cited for failure to report accident while unattended vehicle or with unattended vehicle, and then another cite for speeding too fast for conditions. Both of those were cited on 9/8 of 25.
1: Copy.

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0: Go ahead.
1: I might have missed it. Are you en route to the Hills Road?
0: That's perfect. I've been in after BC 4.
2: Yeah, perfect. Go.
1: Good. Copy.
2: What does local truck 5684 come back in?
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1: Copy, engine 49 in quarters. Local truck 5684 comes back expired to 18 of 25 on a gray 2021 GMC to a Craig Langley off of Rocky Point Drive.
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2: Copy, what about local truck 6684?
1: Six six eight four comes back. Current silver 2023 Ram to a Dennis Miller off of North Heppner.
4: Resource coming out of July. Let's just take Collins Road. Go north past 59. We'll take Collins Road.
2: Okay, I think that's actually going to be our placing vehicle.
0: 41, copy.
1: 10 for you. Let me see if we have locals with mail.
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2: Yes, please. And could you replace what we have in there with that?
1: That's right. Communications, engine 5 is en route, Orlo. Copy, engine 5, thank you. 67 is
2: home. Go ahead.
1: Last contact that we have with that male was an animal history situation in 2021, as well as a complainant on a missing persons call in 2022. And he is clear and valid.
2: Okay.

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0: We picked up a severity engine out of Colorado at the Western Hills parking area. 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
3: Hi.
0: Said they were based out of Douglas.
2: He didn't have any questions pertaining to that case. You can just change this to a civil assist.
1: I got them.

0: BC4 in at 421.
1: BC4.
0: Can you guys see anything yet? Because Holly Collins is the one that called it in, so it may be between us.
1: Yeah, I can't see anything, Rich. It's so hazy, but I'm coming off the Collins Road.
2: That's all, 159-765.
3: Go ahead.
2: Yeah, Plex.
3: 10-4.
0: Okay, sounds good. We're just headed up the big hill.

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3: I'm good, sorry. I'm on roads out here.
0: That works.

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1: Go for Roden Bridge 2.
0: Yeah, Kurt, can you get a dozer started up the Collins Road, head towards 1050 Collins Road?
1: Copy that. I'll get a hold of some guys and be headed your way.
2: Yeah, so 50 down.
3: 57.
0: 421, engine 421 BC4, it's between me and you. I'm going to head in off of Schwartz at the Collins Road.
2: Could you add RO that pickup, Dennis Miller? Favor 314-81 on the 10.410A.
4: Copy that. We're just at the top of the hill, woman. Should be able to see it here 4 feet long.
0: Yeah, I'm guessing it's on this side of Wildcat Creek. Probably came out one of the coal seams. Fire. Station 1, BC4.
5: Go ahead.
0: Yeah, what do you have in there for additional resources?
5: Engine 6-6 for now. We've got to have two companies tied up on the agency assist.
0: I copy. This thing's starting to put off pretty good column smoke. It's going to be on the west side of the Western Hills. I think basically any mutual aid resources are pretty much tied up right now.
5: Yeah, let me get a hold of the state to see if two Fox gear is available or three Fox gear.
0: Yeah, they just went route to glider.
2: Yes, 36.
3: 36.
2: Oh, wait, Kenny.
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4: BC-4, engine 421. Looks like it came out of Logan Creek. I don't know whether we can get to it from here.
0: I copy. I'm going to try to work in from this side, Rich.
4: Yeah, that's where it has come out of, so... We'll see what we can do. I'll get up here and get the gate open.
3: MS-37, go ahead.
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1: Go for Road and Bridge Soup.
0: Yeah, Kurt, go ahead and plan on taking that dozer up to Weston Hills. You'll access Logan Creek from that side. I'm going to try to come in from this west side.
1: Copy that. Take dozer to Weston Hills and access Logan Creek that direction.
0: Yeah, perfect.

0: 6736. Go ahead. When you're done with that trespassing call, I'll be serving an eviction on Patrick Henry if you want to be in the area. Okay, I'll turn around on Four Corners.
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2: Just for 43, I took another call from Carrillo asking for you specifically.
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2: I told him you were on another call, so it might be a bit.
4: 10-4, thank you.

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1: Go ahead, 421.
0: Yeah, Kurt, we're going to be just north of where we were that night you brought six in here last time.
1: Copy that. I bring my dozer through that same gate, Rich.
0: Yeah, the dozer will fit through it.
1: Copy that. I'll have to unload it down at that white spot and road it up to the top, so I'll be an hour and a half probably getting there.
0: Yeah, copy that. We'll be about 500 yards north of where we were last time.
1: Copy that. Thank you.

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4: Yeah, if you can let Chief 2 know, Rich is on scene, saying 100 plus acres. It's somewhat wind driven, burning to the north. It's going to come out in Wildcat Creek at some point, so whatever the BLM can send to help out.
0: Copy that, we'll let him know.

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I know you're 10-6, just for your 43. He's saying there's an emergency and there's a safety concern. He's not giving my partner any other info.

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1: 36.
0: Myself will be 445 at 103 Patrick Henry and calling IR for a RIF.
1: 10 more.

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1: Go ahead.
0: 19 left, Alpha 76 to 19 4 corners.
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0: 10-4.

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1: Go for fire dispatch.
0: Yes, did you have a location on this one that's up here, northern Campbell County, northeast Horse Creek, Elk Creek location, by chance?
2: Go ahead.
3: Yeah, thanks.
2: It works.
0: Fire dispatch 1513, I did not get your last communications.
1: One five three five, fire dispatch. Go ahead and raise DC-4 on off one for more information on the location.
0: Copy that, thank you.
3: 1513, Chief 2.
0: 1513, go ahead.
3: We've got a fire in the Weston Hills, Logan Draw area. We don't have anything reported up around Elm Creek.
0: Copy that. I just had a bunch of them guys go by the house, and I was down in the field. I just thought I'd check if it's something I need to attend to.
3: Yeah, I think they were trying to get to it from the west, and I think a bunch of them were just coming around the north end of Weston to get to it.
0: Copy that. I'm down here. Nelson's, I'm looking back up. Wildcat, I can see it. It is in that Logan Creek area.
3: Copy that.

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0: 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Estimated size is 50 to 75 acres at this time. 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

0: 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You can close out that Casper transfer. We're back in July restocking. 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

0: That's the one to affect tonight.
1: Shaletti MS, I've got a 208 homesick for a sick person. Shaletti MS, no ambulance is available. 208 homesick for a sick person. 10 more.